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1: 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Love my girl. She looking good.

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You got a woman waiting for you there. 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

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I'll mash you up, yes, I know, so love away, but it's fair to say.